0: worrying how you gonna make it.
1: Worrying how you gonna make it from day to week, week to month, month to year.
0: Hey. All you gotta do is
1: call on Jesus.
0: You've been crying.

0: thing.
1: Now listen, man, my faith talk is the word of God.
0: That's it.
1: Which clearly says the just shall live by faith.
0: Uh-huh.
1: And in case I wasn't clear the first time,
0: just in case,

0: Listen, you've been worrying.
1: Worrying how you gonna make it.
0: Worrying how you gonna make it from day to week, week to month, month to year.
1: All you gotta do is.

0: Now listen, man, my faith talk is the word of God.
1: That's it.
0: Which clearly says the just shall live by faith.
1: Uh-huh.
0: And in case I wasn't clear the first time,
1: just in case,

0: every day of my life. I know I'm not worth it, but somehow you still love me. Thank you.
1: Le rêveur.